0: Es la hora rock and pop. Son las 3 de la madrugada. Just one try and you two will be sold. It's called a freak. They're doing it night and day. Allow us, we'll show you the way.
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1: I've heard people say that too much of anything is not good for you, baby. But I don't know about that. There's many times that we've loved and we've shared love and made love. It doesn't seem to me like it's enough. It's just not enough, baby.

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2: It's not all that glitter is gold. After story had never been told. So now you see the light. Hey, you stand up.